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0: This is your sunny country, 102.

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Hey, it's Catfish on this Thursday, National Tourism Day, so be nice to a tourist today. Here's Luke Combs, Sleepless in a Hotel Room on Sunny Country 102.5.

Party, Sunny Country 102.5, the pride of Dixon, California, and that Friday night heartbreak. Hey, it's Catfish. Hope you're enjoying your Thursday. So NASA has got some big news. They say the price tag for colonizing Mars is going to start at $80 billion. Start at $80 billion. I got $20. I

0: I got some time this weekend. You want some help with it?
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Bernie Mac, former winner of American Idol many moons ago, Hootie and the Blowfish, and Bottle Rockets on Sunny Country 102.5. And this young lady, speaking of winning stuff, she's in line to win a whole bunch of awards at the upcoming American Music Awards and the Academy of Country Music Awards. It's Ella Langley, and she's in Texas.

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Bailey Zimmerman on Sunny Country 102.5 and religiously, which made me think of a really funny thing that Pope Leo did. Was this yesterday or 2 days ago? 2 days ago. Okay. Pope Leo calls up his bank where he banks and he wants to change some information, right, on his account. So the girl says, okay, well,

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So the girl says, okay, what is your name, sir? And he tells her, you know, I'm Pope Leo. She hung up on him. Yeah, that's not going to end well for her, okay? Those things are not forgotten.

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You ready for your first stupid criminal story? It's really stupid. A woman in Kentucky has been arrested for allegedly tattooing a toddler. She told the police that she had to do it because the toddler demanded it. Here's Luke Combs. Days left.

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Jelly Roll and I Need a Favor on Sunny Country 102.5. So the car's piling up on Avila Road yet? Yeah, because this guy is in concert tonight, Avila Beach Golf Resort. It should be a fantastic show. Getting started here pretty quickly. Hope you're already there. Here's People Are Crazy on Sunny Country 102.5.

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1: 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Watch out for that Beers on Me thing. It's a stupid criminal story, and two women have been charged with what they're calling a half-assed robbery after stealing more than $3,500 from the half-assed bar in Bland, Missouri. They didn't think it out too well.

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Jason Aldean, and How Far Does a Goodbye Go? 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Nate Smith, Billboard said he was the Rookie of the Year 2 years ago. Here's Whiskey.

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God's Country. Blake Shelton on Sunny Country 102.5. And I'm about to go out to it because that's going to do it for me, Catfish. Thank you so much for listening. Have yourself a thrilling Thursday night. We'll talk again tomorrow. Hey to your mom and dad.

And Kane Brown, famous friends and Kurt Olsen checking in. I hope all is well for you on this Thursday. Coming up, music from Luke Combs, and right now, one from Morgan Wallen. 20 cigarettes on Sunny Country. 20.

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Luke Combs, Where the Wild Things Are Now. The Zac Brown Band with the late Jimmy Buffett. We hear Knee Deep in what? On Sunny Country 102.5.

0: 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Love her music. Ella Langley with I Can't Love You Anymore. Getting a little bit of help from Morgan Wallen on that one. Good evening, it's Kurt Olsen on the way. I've got music coming up for you from Flatland Cavalry. Also, one from Morgan Wallen on deck and a song from John Party next.
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Head over boots from John Party. Kurt Olson with you and Flatland Cavalry on the way after this from Morgan Wallen. We hear I Got Better on Sunny Country 102.5.

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1: 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Here's Kenny Chesney. We go back to the 90s for this one. She's Got It All on Sunny Country.

0: 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Jordan Davis, Tucson Too Late.
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Now it's Morgan Wallen, You Proof, on Sunny Country.

Sunny Country 102.5. Jason Aldean, along with Carrie Underwood, If I Didn't Love You. Keeping it going now, it's Ella Langley, Be Her, on Sunny Country. She'd

Sunny Country 102.5. A nice smooth ride when you listen to that one. Jordan Davis, we heard Tucson Too Late. Now it's Dierks Bentley. A lot of leaving left to do on Sunny Country.

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Sounds like the radio, the title of that. Zach Top, of course, Kurtles with you. Keeping it going, Riley Green. 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
1: 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The Corvette will be there and so will I. A portion of all proceeds that night will go toward my campaign. 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

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Yeah. 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

Listen next to you on this Thursday night with music from Megan Maroney on the way. Right after this, from Ella Langley, we hear Choosin' Texas on Sunny Country.

Sunny Country, 102.5, Megan Maroney, and that Tennessee Orange on the way. Music from Cody Johnson, but right now, Jason Aldean with the Dirt Road Anthem on Sunny Country.

Watch farmers a place to go. 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

0: Sunny Country 102.5 Kojo with The Fall from Cody Johnson. I'm Kurt Olson with music on the way from Tyler Hubbard. Also one from Luke Combs on deck. And I've got a song for you from Morgan Wallen coming up next.
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0: Sonic Country 102.5. Jordan Davis on your Thursday night. Turn this truck around. It's Kurt Olsen with music from Corey Kent in just a bit. Also, I've got one from Tim McGraw and Faith Hill on deck. And a song from Riley Green coming up for you next.
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Sunny Country 102.5, Stephen Wilson Jr. and the song Gary. Coming up, music from Parker McCollum. But right now, let's hear Nate Smith, World on Fire from Sunny Country.

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Beautiful, crazy. It's Kurt Olsen. Here's the guy playing the 22nd of August this summer at the Vina Robles Amphitheater. We hear Tucker Wetmore with Bruno.

Sunny Country 102.5. Ella Langley getting a little help from Riley Green. You look like you love me. On the way, one from Jason Aldean. Right after this, we hear Dierks Bentley. What was I thinking? On Sunny.

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The hell you are. It's Kurt Olsen. Here's Luke Combs, Be By You, the name of this one, from Sunny Country 102.5.

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Gotta love that. Here's Jason Aldean, Amarillo Sky on Sunny Country 102.

0: 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Kurt Olsen with you on the way. I've got music coming up for you from Megan Maroney. Also one from Ella Langley and a song from John Party next.
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Jackson Dean. Make a Liar, the name of that. And that'll wrap it up for yours truly, Kurt Olsen. No lie, I am out of time and out the door. You take care. Say a prayer for the troops, veterans, your community, state, and country. And you and I will do it again tomorrow night on a Friday night, best night of the week, starting at 7 o'clock. I'll leave you with Nate Smith right now. 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

best country music. Hope you've got a great weekend planned, and happy Mother's Day for all the mothers out there, of course, on Sunday. The music continues. Lady A, Need You Now on Sunny Country.

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Money Country 102.5 MacArthur. That is Hardy, Morgan Wallen, Eric Church, and Tim McGraw. More great music, new from Luke Bryan. She's country and she knows it, right here on Sunny Country.

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Sunny Country 102.5, and How Far Does a Goodbye Go? That's Jason Aldean. Hope you're enjoying the music. This is Megan Maroney and Beautiful Things on Sunny Country.

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Sunny Country 102.5, and be sure to catch Tucker Wedmore August 22nd at the Vina Robles Amphitheater up in Paso Robles. Ought to be a pretty good show there. Keeping the music rolling right here on Sunny Country. It's Dylan Scott and

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1: Mamaw. Sunny Country, hi.
0: Hi.
1: Guess what?
0: What?
1: It's Friday.
0: It is Friday. Friday.
1: Boy, oh boy, that feels good.
0: Fantabulous Friday. Or if you prefer, and we sometimes do, Aloha Friday.
1: Aloha,
0: baby.
1: Aloha Friday.
0: Mother's Day on Sunday. Aww.

0: Jesse's first Mother's Day as a mommy on Sunday. Happy Aloha Friday to you, and happy almost Mother's Day, Jesse.
1: Holy cow, thank you.
0: There's two women in my life right now.
1: Okay.
0: Jesse Carroll, mm-hmm. Jessica Carroll, and Sophia Turner. And I often call Jesse Sophie.
1: All the time.
0: All the time.
1: Do you call Sophie Jesse?
0: No.
1: Oh, rude.
0: Sorry.
1: Rude.
0: She's my primary girl.
1: That's fair. That's fair.
0: Sometimes I think. She might tell you otherwise. Mm-hmm. She may be like, yeah, he does all the time. I just answer.
1: Yeah, exactly. Well, I'm proud to be sitting across from you on an Aloha Friday, Jay Turner. I think it's time to get things rolling.
0: Let's do so.
1: For those recovering from the Billy Currington show last night, yeah. Hope you enjoyed it.
0: Hope you brought something to dress to cover up with because it got chilly.
1: Chilly, for sure. Yep.
0: We knew that was happening.
1: Yeah.
0: Though.
1: All right, Jay Turner, let's rock and roll on a Friday.
0: All right, more of the Central Coast Best Country is next.
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0: Lady. Lady Wilson and Michael Jackson. Just kidding. It's too early for that. What are you doing?
1: That would have been AI Michael Jackson, too, because he was long gone before she was even on the scene.
0: That's a good point. When did he die? 09?
1: I don't know. I don't remember. I did go to the trial one day, and I stood in the media pit because I have media credentials, and I thought this would be fun.
0: And?
1: Well, I had this back then. I didn't even have a camera on my phone. I had a separate camera, a Canon Alpha, little tiny camera.
0: It was 09.
1: And I stuck the camera between some real journalists, you know, from like Entertainment Tonight and Network TV and stuff. And I just started, taking some pictures. Well, Rico, one of our Santa Maria PD motor officers, was assigned to shadow Michael Jackson into the courtroom to protect him. So Rico's standing there in his, you know, uniform with the motor helmet on and the microphone and all that. And I took these pictures, and one of the pictures came out, and it was just Rico and Michael. And Michael was signing a picture. And I swear it looked like he was signing an autograph for Rico. And Rico was not interested in that picture after I took it. I'm like, nope, sorry.
0: Yeah.
1: He's signing for you. We all know it. He was not happy about
0: it. That's funny.
1: Somebody's going to hear that right now and text Rico, and he'd be like, Turner's talking about you again, man.
0: Silly Rico Suave.
1: He's already well retired by now, so he don't care.
0: He don't care.
1: Barefoot Blue Jean Night from Jake Owen is on the way.
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7: 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Taking the kayaks out on the lake, hot dogs on the grill, and your sister's boyfriend pulling out his acoustic guitar.

0: song is haunting me.
1: I know.
0: Sunny Country. I actually like the song very much. I just don't like bare feet.
1: Yeah.
0: But that's okay. We can get through it.
1: Speaking of bare feet, we've got a brand new one from Kenny Chesney that he sent overnight. We'll play it for you later on.
0: Yay, that sounds fantastic.
1: Probably just after 8. I haven't even got it yet, to be honest with you, but it's supposed to be here.
0: He lies.
1: I didn't lie. Like a rug.
0: You said we have it.
1: Well, we're supposed to have it. I'll get it.
0: He lies. Here's Ella Langley.

0: 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Hi, it's Jesse and Jay. How are you?
1: Good.
0: I have an English quiz for you.
1: Okay.
0: I don't know that it's a quiz because it's early, so don't get mad.
1: Is it like grammar, English grammar?
0: Ish. Okay. Spelling.
1: Okay.
0: Does that count?
1: Yeah.
0: There is one common English word that ends in the letters M-T.
1: I know it.
0: You do?
1: Yep.
0: Just like that?
1: Yep.
0: Wow.
1: I think I do.
0: What's the first letter?
1: M?
0: No.
1: Okay.
0: What word were you thinking?
1: Meant.
0: Oh, M as in Mary, T yeah. as in Tom. It ends in M-T.
1: Oh, meant. Oh, not N-T, M-T.
0: Yeah.
1: Ooh, let me think about that for a second.
0: Well, if it was N-T, that could be a vent.
1: It could be a lot of different things.
0: Yeah, no, M-T. It's early.
1: It's way early, but yeah. I'm just, give me a second.
0: Yeah, no, take your time. I'm happy to sit here and wait. It's great radio.
1: She says, well, I'm,
0: sit here
1: I
0: in silence.
1: Wrong.
0: No, I hate when you're wrong.
1: She loves it when I'm wrong.
0: No, it just happens so often. I'm used to it.
1: Mm. All right, I give up.
0: Starts with a D. It happens at night.
1: Dreamt.
0: Yes. There you go. Dreamt.
1: Dreamt. I dreamt of it.
0: Yes.
1: Okay.
0: Dreamt is the only commonly in English word that ends in M-T.
1: You know, it's funny. I was thinking of dreamt, and then I second-guessed myself because I'm so often wrong and so often ridiculed for being wrong.
0: Dreamt's not a word. It's dreamed.
1: Yeah. I was ready for that.
0: No, I actually am coming across a really fun list of five random facts, so I'm going to go through all of this, and I'll share some with you as we continue.
1: Okay. Well, we'll be back with random facts. And
0: thank you.
1: Hopefully, pretty soon, the new one from Kenny. We'll see.
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0: I'm gonna use them milk Hudson. Crate coffee tables and
1: yeah, for real.
0: You got a spool for a nightstand.
1: Yes, you get eggs every morning. Sunny Country Highway, Jesse and Jay.
0: Hudson Westbrook there.
1: Hudson Westbrook. Remember Hudson's in Santa Maria?
0: I loved it.
1: I know, I did too.
0: It was great.
1: Their milkshakes were bomb.com.
0: And they had that Chevy coming out of the wall.
1: Yep.
0: I do remember that.
1: What is it now? Panda Express?
0: Yeah.
1: And the old Chipotle. Oh, it's Dave's Hot Chicken.
0: There's other ones that I was bummed out when they moved. It's Stinky's was good.
1: Yeah, Stinky's had bomb tortillas too.
0: I love Stinky's. Mm-hmm. And The Office on Skyway Drive. No, on Betteravia.
1: No, it was on Santa Maria Way.
0: Yeah, Santa Maria Way. The Office. I like that place.
1: Yes.
0: It was dingy and dark in there, you know? You felt like you're in a bar in there, you know?
1: My friend Bridget worked there.
0: Really?
1: Yeah. I used to hang out there.
0: Nice.
1: Just to hang out with her. I don't even think I was old enough yet. I just sit at a table and eat a relish tray.
0: That's just in Santa Maria.
1: Mm-hmm.
0: If you look at, like, Slow, the Grad, long gone.
1: Aw, Tortilla Flats.
0: Tortilla Flats, long gone. And then, even before that, there was that one up on the hill where KSBY6 is now, and that was called Rancho...
1: was that a nightclub?
0: Yeah, it was a nightclub when I first got here in the 90s.
1: Really?
0: God, I can't think of the name of it right now. Rancho Seminole...
1: Seminole texted in, yeah.
0: Rancho something, Rancho Rochero, or something, I don't forget.
1: Huh.
0: But yeah, it was a nightclub. When I first got here in the 1993, I remember going partying up there, and I'm like, wow, what a view this club has. And then they closed it.
1: It's kind of weird when you're up there. It doesn't feel like that building is that high up. Oh, and then when you're there, you're like, dang. You look down on the freeway and it's like, holy Toledo.
0: I always wave up at that building as I'm going by in case they get the camera on.
1: Oh.
0: Sometimes it's with one finger.
1: How often does that?
0: Just kidding. Yeah. Hey, Luke Bryan is coming up next. If I could press the button, I am.
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1: Yeah?
2: 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Seriously.
1: Boy, ain't that the truth. Just living on the Central Coast in general. But Brick Barn does have some amazing events coming up.
2: We do have some great events coming up, you know, with our Cab Franc cook-off that we have in a couple weeks. We have Comedy Night coming up in May. We also have a Taste the Future events coming up this summer with our white wines and our red wines, where you get to bottle your own red and white wine and make your own label and have an experience with the winemaker. It's a fabulous event. We have a sausage making workshop for Father's Day. We have a lot of fun events going on.
1: Every time I look, there's something cool going on, from comedy dueling pianos and Cab Franc cook-off. What is that? Would you get a chef and the winemaker together? And how does that go down?
2: The Cab Franc cook-off is actually, it's wine club members or guests. They're coming in and they're doing the cooking. And it's to be paired with our Cab Franc, and it's going to be judged by everyone that's doing the tasting and stuff like that. So we're going to have first, second, and third place. It's just fun, and to eat some great food and just have a good time. We love being with all of our members here. Clearly, we like a party.
1: Yeah.
2: So we're really excited for that. And then we're also having a sausage-making party for Father's Day, which is really good. And I'm bringing my dad, too, so I'm really excited. Hey, we hope to see you at one of our events. They're a lot of fun.
1: Absolutely.
2: Come visit with us.
1: Definitely. Probably going to come for the comedy night for sure in July, but I'm a dad. Maybe I should go to the sausage thing. You never know.
2: Yeah, exactly. Well, we'd love to see any of them, and I bet you'd have a lot of fun at that dueling piano,
1: oh,
2: too,
1: heck yeah,
2: I am really excited for that.
1: Find out all the information, brickbarnwineestate.com. 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Michelle, thanks for your time. I know you're a busy gal. Appreciate you carving out a few minutes for us today.
2: You're the best. Thank you so much,
1: right,
2: Jay. Have a great week.
1: We'll talk soon.
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1: There you go. They're having their what do you call it?
0: their big fundraiser thing. Yes, it's like a pet stroll, Mother's Day, costume contest, all the things.
1: So head on out.
0: I know. I'm actually a little bit bummed. I'm going to be up in Pismo most of the day, so I'm not going to be able to make it. But I would have loved to. That's right up my alley.
1: Yeah, she loves dressing her critters up.
0: No, I just like seeing dressed up critters. I'm not a dresser upper unless it's Halloween. I used to do it on Halloween, but Chance hates it. I'm not going to put him miserable.
1: I don't blame you.
0: Yeah.
1: I have a neighbor. She's so sweet. Lauren's her name, and she's got this beautiful dog. And not just Halloween, but every holiday she dresses her dog up. And every holiday the dog's got the look on her face like, I guess
0: save
1: it's worth
0: me.
1: It for the kibbles and the belly scratches, but help me.
0: Save me.
1: All right, Jason Aldean is on the way next.
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0: 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Good morning. It's Jesse and Jay.
1: I got one from the Dag Nabbit file.
0: The Dag Nabbit?
1: Look at 1, 2, 3, 4 texts reminding me that I didn't do Aloha Friday already.
0: Way to go, Yay Turner. Why you gotta ruin everything?
1: Get it once, you know? Supposed to happen after the first song of each hour on Friday, and I failed. Man.
0: All right, well,
1: Can't trust me for nothing.
0: Let's sing along.
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1: 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One more time.
0: It's Aloha Friday. Don't call me till Monday.
1: Or Mother's Day. We're going to call you on Mother's Day.
0: There you go.
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1: A 10-year-old boy entered a cafe and sat at the table. A waitress put a glass of water in front of him and asked what he would like. "How much is an ice cream sundae?" he asked. "$5," she said. The little boy pulled his hand out of his pocket and studied the number of coins in it. "How much is a dish of plain ice cream?" he asked. Some people were now waiting for a table, and the waitress was growing impatient. "$3," she said briskly. The little boy counted the coins again and said, "I'll have plain ice cream." The waitress brought the ice cream, put the bill on the table, and walked away. The boy finished the ice cream, paid the cashier, and left. When the waitress came back, there, placed neatly beside the empty dish, were coins totaling $2, her tip. 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If we just pause and try to give more empathy to others, this world would be a better place, and we would be a happier people. 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For service times and other information, please visit our website at lompoccc.org.
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1: 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Hi, it's Jesse and Jay.
2: I love it when she sings baritone. She'll be me and you.
1: Guess who had a birthday yesterday and we forgot to even acknowledge it?
2: Dwight Yoakam.
1: No, Russell Dickerson, our boy.
2: Sorry.
1: Let's play one of his songs right now.
2: It's not my boy. He's her boy.
1: He's ours.
2: I like Russell.
1: We were friends with him.
2: Oh, yeah.
1: He's so cool. He turned 39 years old yesterday. Happy belated, Russell Dickerson.
2: He could be my son.
1: You don't love him like you used to.
2: I know.
1: Sunny Country. Girl.

0: 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Hi, it's Jesse. Happy Friday. Okay, I have something to tell you, Jay Turner.
1: It's just you. It's Jesse. Happy Friday. What about me? I'm sitting right here.
0: I think I said it's Shay and Jesse.
1: No, you didn't.
0: Are you sure?
1: I'm positive.
0: We'll play back the track.
1: Okay. By the way, it was my show before you. No, I'm kidding.
0: It was. Did you know that on this day, in 1976, Pop Rocks debuted?
1: Pop Rocks the candy?
0: Yep, they're now 50 years old.
1: Bicentennial.
0: It did disappear from 1980 to 1986, though, because everyone thought the candy caused kids to explode. True story, like Little Mikey from the Life cereal commercials.
1: Well, what did he have to do with it?
0: He didn't. I guess everyone said he exploded from having too much Life
1: Pop
0: cereal.
1: Rocks?
0: Oh. Yeah, I don't know. But it's just an urban legend.
1: Yeah.
0: But yeah, no, back on the market. Pop Rocks, happy 50th birthday.
1: There's another legend about them Pop Rocks that we won't get into, but... She doesn't know it, Evan. I'll tell her.
0: I definitely don't. Well, you mix them with soda pop, and then your mouth explodes.
1: No.
0: That's what I always knew of. Like, you put them in soda and then drink it. Like, drop them in and then pound it.
1: Yeah.
0: Your brain would explode.
1: Make it even worse. I got some not too long ago. My daughter and I were at that candy store on, not Higera Street, but... Marsh Street. I forget.
0: Old candy store.
1: Yeah.
0: I think it's on Broad.
1: Broad Street. Broad and anyway, it doesn't matter. Garden Street, whatever. We were on that candy shop and they had Pop Rocks. And I was like, honey, have you ever had Pop Rocks? She's like, no. I'm like, you gotta have Pop Rocks. So we got some in each flavor. And I ended up eating, she didn't like the sensation, so I had to eat them all.
0: They're bomb.
1: I like the grape ones. They didn't have grape ones when I was little, they only had cherry.
0: Garape.
1: I mean,
0: nobody want grape.
1: I was, 76. I was 12 years old in 1976 when Pop Rocks came out.
0: Huh.
1: I remember when Bubble Young.
0: That's a perfect age, And Bubble Tate.
1: No doubt. Hey, Kojo is on the way with Traveling Soldier next.
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0: Sunny Country High. We're Jesse and Jay.
1: What's going on?
0: Good morning. Can't have mine. You can't have mine. So we were talking a minute ago that Pop Rocks came out today in 1976. Guess what else came out this this time of the year? In 1937.
1: I don't know.
0: Kraft mac and cheese.
1: Really?
0: Yep, came out during the Great Depression, and it was an instant hit because it could serve an entire family of four for 19 cents.
1: Well, that's not much
0: not
1: more
0: true.
1: Than now. It's only a buck now. But
0: not true. You also have to have milk and butter.
1: That's true.
0: Mm-hmm. Yeah, 19. Like, Top Ramen, yes.
1: And
0: you don't need
1: no,
0: any other ingredients.
1: There's no way that a box of Kraft mac and cheese feeds a family of four.
0: I can put one down solo.
1: I know. Me too.
0: Maybe a very small and not that hungry
1: Let me ask Jessie this. Do you have to do, and I think I know the answer because she's, you know, plain. Do you have to doctor it up at all, or you just mix it the way it is and eat
0: mac
1: it?
0: Mac and cheese?
1: Yeah.
0: I've been making it so long now, not to brag, that I, you know, I don't even need the instructions on the side of the box. I kind of wing it on how much milk and
1: butter.
0: But I
1: mean, you don't add anything extra? You don't put any little Tapatio in there or anything?
0: No. Why mess up a good thing? You know, it's been around since 1937.
1: I know, but it's kind of bland. It doesn't have enough flavor.
0: Not for me. If it's not

0: as too flavorful for you, put less milk.
1: Yeah.
0: The milk gets rid of the cheesy flavor.
1: Yeah, that's a good point from a pro.
0: Thanks.
1: I took my kid out, you know, 5 years ago or so. She was still little. She wouldn't order it anymore. But back then, she was still on the kids' menu. And sure enough, the restaurant brought out a plate of, it was clearly Kraft macaroni and cheese.
0: I know what restaurant, because I've been upset about that, too. It's 100% that, and they charge you for the same thing.
1: I know, and it was horrible.
0: Yeah.
1: Punk.
0: Jerks.
1: All right. Megan Maroney is next.
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0: Sunny Country 102.5. Good morning. It's Jesse and Jay.
1: What's happening?
0: Oh, my gosh. I dropped something in my hair.
1: She dropped something.
0: Yeah, no, nothing. Everything's fine. Do you know what the most common city name in the world is?
1: I think I do know that. I read this somewhere.
0: There's one in California.
1: Yes, I do.
0: Okay.
1: San Jose.
0: Yes!
1: I read that somewhere years ago.
0: Yes, the most common city name in the world is San Jose. There's 1,716 cities, towns, villages, counties, and regions named San Jose.
1: Does San stand for, is it short for Saint, like St. Louis or St. John, St.
0: No, I think that's Santa. Like Santa Maria is Saint.
1: So San just means what? Nothing. San's, because in Spanish, San's means without. San's, like Jose didn't live there. It's San. What? Which one? Jose's place? No, San Jose. It's without Jose.
0: Let's see.
1: What does San mean?
0: San Tran. Oh, Saint. You're right. Saint.
1: Saint.
0: So in addition to Santa. Oh, for female versus male.
1: So San Jose.
0: The masculine. It's the shortened form of the masculine Santo.
1: So Santo Jose, Santo Diego,
0: Francis.
1: Santo,
0: exactly.
1: Santo Luis Obispo.
0: But Maria is Santa.
1: So that would mean that San Luis Obispo. Luis Obispo is what, a dude?
0: Oh, yeah, good friend.
1: I don't know. I'm just discovering these things. I'm not, you know, sometimes I crave knowledge and other times I forsake it. There's one where I want it.
0: Dude, that's such a good question. Is Luis Obispo a person?
1: Yeah, we got to find out now. Because it's not L-E-W-I-S.
0: Yeah, but Luis is how you spell it.
1: Yes, and Luis Obispo. St. Luis of the Obispos.
0: The 14th century Franciscan bishop who was the namesake of the city and mission of San Luis Obispo.
1: Well, there you have it.
0: His name is St. Luis of Toulouse.
1: So find out who Jose is. I want to know who St. Jose is.
0: Why do I have to do all the work here?
1: I know.
0: Aren't you here too?
1: Tell you what, we'll
0: Does
1: get
0: your computer not work?
1: My computer works fine. But I'm pressing the buttons over here.
0: Yeah, you are, Jay Turner. That's exactly what you're doing.
1: She's pressing
0: you're
1: my
0: pressing
1: buttons.
0: All the buttons over here.
1: Alan Jackson's on the way next.
0: Well, first, can we play Jordan Davis?
1: Jeez Louise, you're rushing everything, Jay Turner. I am getting in a hurry because it's Friday. I want to go.
0: Okay, sorry. Here's Jordan Davis.
1: Also, I pressed the wrong button, and I was embarrassed to admit it after just having said it.
0: Shocker.
1: Shut up.

0: That's my kind of party right there.
1: Sunny Country 102.5. Hey, it's Jesse and Jay. I shouldn't be laughing, but I'm laughing. I'm watching a video of a crazy beaver literally attacking a bunch of people on a lake. And these people are like picking up the beaver and like throwing it back into the water and like, get away. And it's like coming back. This beaver's insane. Somebody slipped it some drugs.
0: I'm not even watching it. It sounds funny.
1: Oh my gosh. Can you see this happening?
0: Yes.
1: It's like attacking these teenagers.
0: Also, you don't want to get bit by a beaver.
1: I know. Watch until when he picks it up and hurls it back into the water. Holy cow.
0: Oh man, the dog.
1: Dude.
0: That's not nice.
1: They're trying to get this dang thing away. They're trying to run away from it. And it's chasing them. Darn beaver. Did you see the crocodile that ate the man? Did you see that?
0: No.
1: Dude. So there was this big old croc and they had a suspicious situation regarding it because of its shape. They saw it from a drone and there was a man reported missing and they hurled him up last week, maybe this week, on a helicopter. Like they picked him up like as if he was a hiker that was wounded and then they ended up killing him and cut his stomach open and his body was in there, the man.
0: Ouch.
1: I know.
0: That sucks.
1: I know, but everyone's all mad. Like, why did the gator have to die? That guy, like...
0: Yeah, it's his fault.
1: Yeah. And I don't think they ate him alive. I think that he died and then the gator ate the body.
0: Yeah. I have a hard time because it's hard for me to tell what's... I mean, obviously some stuff's AI and you're like, AI. But yeah. Other stuff is so cunningly clever that it's like, wait a minute.
1: Well,
0: like,
1: they,
0: I've been duped by
1: you. It was like interviewing the officer that was on the rope with the guy.
0: I believe him.
1: It's crazy.
0: Well, yeah, that'll learn you, man. we're not laughing at the guy that got ate.
1: No, I'm laughing at seeing an alligator dangling.
0: With a human body inside?
1: Yeah, I wonder if it's real. Now I'm just
0: I think it might
1: guessing.
0: Be AI. Ella Langley's joined by Morgan Wallen with I Can't Love You Anymore next.
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0: my life, and I've never heard anything like it since. There's no way.
1: And you remember that.
0: Well, even if you and I, like, she started by saying, oh, should we practice? I'm like, you won't need to practice.
1: You won't need
0: Because if that scream will just erupt out of you if you need it. I would probably scream like that if I were, like, on a jogging trail. Whatever. If I were walking on a jogging trail and a mountain lion came out from the bushes, I might scream like that. Even though you're not supposed to. I don't know. I think with a mountain lion, you're just supposed to make yourself look really big.
1: I'm the opposite. I get very, like, fuck up. Bad word. Like, I freak out.
0: Yeah.
1: I freak out. And I just get, like, my heart rate goes faster.
0: Yeah.
1: And I, like, just kind of freeze. I don't know. You know, what is it? Fight, flight, freeze?
0: Fight or flight.
1: And I add the freeze on the end.
0: Yeah.
1: Fight, flight, freeze.
0: Yeah.
1: I really freeze, which I know isn't ideal. But that's what I do.
0: It depends what critter's coming at you. A bear?
1: Yeah, if someone with a gun, I freeze. Yeah. It's not good.
0: Well, they say a brown bear, you freeze. No, a black bear, you freeze. A brown bear, you run. I don't know.
1: See, too many rules.
0: I just give up. I just say my prayers and say, hey, I hope I'm tasty. I've been working on this blubber for a lot of years. I've been marinating this thigh meat you're about to eat for a lot of years now. Go ahead, have at it, buddy.
1: He's saving the stuff for you.
0: The thing that really bothers me about bears is they generally start at your head. Like they
1: is that right?
0: Mm-hmm.
1: Oh, that's rude. Well, actually, maybe it's not rude because let's just get the pain out, right? If they start with all your limbs, you could live through that.
0: Well, it's better than like a hyena.
1: What do they start with?
0: On the other end.
1: Your booty?
0: Uh-huh.
1: They start by eating your booty?
0: That's how they get into the critters easier.
1: Ew! Weird hyenas, and they laugh while they're doing it.
0: If you can believe Marlon Perkins in the Animal Kingdom.
1: Wow.
0: Oh, Lordy. Some old person's like, I remember him.
1: I don't.
0: I know. That's why I said it.
1: Sorry.
0: I would have said Steve Irwin or some other naturalist.
1: Oh, yeah. Okay.
0: Bindi Irwin. She's the modern day naturalist. All right, we're going to find out what's good with Sesslock in a couple of minutes. Vincent will be here. Also, Hardy's coming up in some Kojo, too. If we could do something for you, 805-925-5764.
1: It's 805-925-KSNI.
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0: Sunny Country 102.5 with Jesse and Jay in the morning. You know, we like to find out what's good on the Central Coast from time to time. And one of the things that's really good, well, actually, our sponsor for what's good, Cessalock Credit Union, and Vincent is here. But I'm always, you know, I'm kind of long in the tooth, Vincent. You know, I've been around a couple times. I've bounced a couple checks in my day. I've been reprimanded for a billion different things.
1: Yeah, right? What's a check? No,
0: I know, exactly.
2: What's the date?
0: I've been overdrawn. But anyway, I would think that being the, you know, the boomer in the room that, you know, been there, done that, I don't need any advice from a young guy that, you know, I'm old enough to be your daddy. Yet Vincent walks in here with very useful information for all of us.
2: Yes, and of course, Vincent works at Cessalock, so they learn a lot and teach a lot, which is very good. It's a nice resource to have. There's Cessalock Credit Unions all over the Central Coast. Yeah. And today we're talking about home loans.
1: Oh, yeah.
2: It's a scary thing.
1: It's a very scary thing, and I feel like even with this topic, there's stuff that I continue to learn every single day. But we're chatting a lot with members. We've gotten a theme over the last few months of like, hey, we're, you know, for members, we're going to start looking into buying a home. Where do we even begin, right? And there are really two major areas that you want to identify when you start the home buying process or thinking of the home buying process. A, your budget, like what realistically you can afford every single month. Similar like when you buy a car, what is my car payment going to be every month? What can I afford for my mortgage, right? Mm-hmm. And the other thing is your credit score. That's what lenders are going to look at. Mm-hmm. They're going to look at how your credit score stacks up, because that's going to determine what your interest rate is, which again directly reflects what you can pay every single month.
2: Sure.
1: The higher the interest rate, the more expensive your monthly payment's going to be. The lower the interest rate, maybe the you know, cheaper that your interest rate's going to be. So they look at those two things.
2: I think it's a good point that you make, that you need to know what your monthly payment is, because sometimes you go in and they're like, oh, you qualify for $1 million.
1: Doesn't mean you can afford a million dollars. Exactly.
2: Yeah.
1: And so figuring out, you know, what your budget is for what you can afford every single month, and again, that credit score, and giving yourself enough lead time to improve that, because maybe your credit score is not the best right now, but there are steps you can take to, over the next 4 or 5 months, be like, all right, I'm going to pay down some of that debt, and then my credit score is going to improve, which, again, will help your monthly payments.
0: Right. And I don't know, I'm not putting words in their mouth, but they're not probably just looking at today's credit score. They're like, oh, your credit score is good right now, but 3 months ago, it was like... Yeah.
1: And so when you go through that process, like when you go through, you know, like a you can call it a consultation if you want or whatever other term, but you're going to chat with a mortgage loan officer, an MLO, and they're willing to have these conversations with you. Again, like at Cessalock, you can reach out to a few of ours and just say, hey, I'm thinking about buying a home. And they're going to be like, all right, let's take a look at your credit score history. Let's take a look at your income history, right?
0: That's
1: like
0: important.
1: What has your income been over the course of the last 6 to 8 months, and see if it's steady income, if it's consistent, and if it's at a dollar amount that is going to qualify for that loan, right? Yeah. And so they're going to look at a few different things, not just like, all right, submit your paperwork, see ya, we'll let you know if it's yay or nay. No, they're going to work with you and take a look at a few things.
2: Figure out how to make it happen. And I think it's such a great place to start, because even if you're not ready to buy a house today, it might be because you didn't know you could.
1: Yeah.
2: You know, so if you go in there and you're like, hey, is this even an option?
1: Yep.
2: Then you're like, oh, I can do this.
0: Well, be careful too about pre-qual, which is important, but you get that sense of confidence that, oh, you've pre-qualified for $1 million. Yeah. Great. And then you, oh, cool, we can get that BMW now, too. Like, don't go buying lots of stuff.
1: Yeah.
0: Just wait till you close escrow, and then after...
2: Oh, you can't make any purchases during escrow. No.
1: Those few months, or that's 30 days, whatever it is, do not do anything. Right. But you mentioned a good point about, like, a lot of misconceptions, because another big misconception is, I need 20% down.
2: Yeah.
1: And especially on the Central Coast, 20% down is not cheap. Like, that's a decent amount of money, right? And that's not necessarily true. There are programs or loan options out there for folks that don't have 20%. You can do, you know, a VA loan, an FHA loan, or there are other loan options out there. You may be paying a little bit more through like private mortgage insurance, but still, if you're able to put 10% down, 13% down, dude, there's options for you.
0: I have to tell you, I'm sorry to interrupt you, Jesse, but I've been in my condo for 10 years now. I could have stopped paying, and it's an FHA loan.
1: Yeah.
0: I could have stopped paying the PMI years ago.
1: Yeah.
0: But it doesn't make sense for me to do that, because I'm paying less on the PMI than I would on the new interest rate.
1: Exactly.
0: Yeah. So I just have to suck it up every month and pay that $200.
1: Yeah. But there are options out there. And that's another thing. Again, another thing that when you chat with an MLO at Cessalock, especially, like, they're going to share with this stuff with you before you even put money down or do anything. They're just going to be like, let's run through options. Let's share with you what options you have available to you. And it's a great opportunity to have that education and ask those questions. Because, again, we're all in the dark.
2: And if you've never done this, you don't even know what FHA stands for.
1: Yeah, it's a first-time home buyer.
2: Fair.
1: Yeah, exactly. And there's just so much stuff out there, especially with home buying, that, like, you know, no one, they don't teach you this stuff, right?
2: Right.
1: Or on the internet.

0: you can get so many different things.
1: Well, what about somebody who's been sitting on their home, they're maybe 10, 15 years from paying it off, they've got gobs of equity in it, and they just let it sit there. Is it best to let the equity ride, or is it best to pull it out and maybe invest in another property or put it into an IRA? I mean, what's your best
0: There's so many different schools of thought on that process, right? Like, I think when you're pulling out a home equity line or a loan of credit, right, like, it depends on what you're doing it for.
1: Right.
0: That's best when we're like refer you to like a wealth management or your financial advisor or your tax person to see which option works best for you, because there's so many different schools of thought with that.
2: Do you guys do HELOCs at SESLOC?
0: We do. Yeah, we do HELOCs and lines of credit. Yeah, all that stuff at SESLOC. And so again, depending on your situation or a refi, like you mentioned as well too, depending on the rate that you agreed to 2 or 3 years ago, and maybe it's lower now and you want to have a little bit more flexibility with your monthly payment, you can refi at SESLOC as well too.
2: Nice.
1: Yeah, see my situation, my rate's 10 years old and it was like
2: the golden time of buying a house.
0: Yeah. I bought one right after COVID, and it's that interest rate.
1: I spoke to three separate people, and they were like, don't touch it.
0: Just
1: consider yourself lucky, because you'd be paying more than the interest than you're paying that PMI.
0: So. Exactly. Exactly.
2: Well, any home buying conversations, if it's in your head or anything you want to do, pop into any of the SESLOC locations on the Central Coast, have that conversation, sit down with a mortgage loan officer, and they'll get you started, or at least headed in the right direction.
0: Exactly. Exactly.
1: Cool. Always appreciate your time, Vincent, and making the trip down here.
0: Good seeing you both. Have a good weekend.
1: A month's time.
0: See ya.
1: Oh, and by the way, tell your wife happy Mother's Day. You're a daddy.
0: Yes. Right. Yes.
2: Heck big weekend.
1: Hope you got all the I's dotted and the T's crossed.
2: Okay.
1: Lecture.
0: Happy Mother's Day to everybody.
3: What's good on Sunny Country is presented by SESLOC. Banking, lending, achieving.

0: Cody and Carrie. Gotta love them. I'm gonna love you. Sunny Country with a 2.5. Jason G. Demirian.
1: Hi.
0: Hi. What's up?
1: Good morning. I feel like I'm just cruising. I don't know. I'm excited. It's like my first little Mother's Day, and Justin was like, we have brunch plans, and then after that, just don't make plans.
0: Her first little Mother's Day.
1: I know. It's my first little Mother's Day. Everyone was always like courteous to me because I knew I wanted to be a mom, but it wasn't working.
0: Yeah.
1: And everyone was like, hey, you know what? Happy dog mom Mother's Day. And yeah. I was like, thanks.
0: Whatever.
1: It's not a shame, but thanks. Yeah. But now it's real. It's really cool. Yeah.
0: That was nice of them, but I'd be like, what? Happy dog Mother's Day? Bite me.
1: Well,
0: listen, it's all moot now because she's got a beautiful little Osteopasty.
1: Yes.
0: Love it.
1: My name is Osteopasty, my friend.
0: And, you know, Justin's got it easy because she's pretty simple. Like, even if she wants, you know, like, he won't have to make eggs Benedict or anything fancy. He could just, you know, scrambled egg or something.
1: Well, we're doing a brunch at his mom's house.
0: Nice.
1: And there's eggs Benedict. Eggs Benedict. I just slide the ham out. I like the hollandaise sauce. I like the egg and the muffin.
0: So I'm asking her to make it without ham for you.
1: Yeah. Well, I'm going to go to like a restaurant or, you know, like go somewhere where there's like a buffet. I slide out the ham.
0: Oh, I gotcha.
1: Yeah.
0: You know, certain restaurants, if you order it, you could get it like Copenhagen style where it's got crab meat or something instead of the ham.
1: Yeah.
0: Even worse. You could have them make it with steak.
1: If I got to choose, I want a sausage patty.
0: Sausage patty. Mm-hmm. Sausage Benny.
1: Yeah, I like sausage.
0: It's nice. Healthy. I like those patties too. Yeah. You know who's got good eggs, Benny?
1: Who?
0: Jack's in Old Town Orkin. Really good.
1: We should go.
0: I'll go.
1: Right now.
0: We can't. We got to, could go in 10 minutes.
1: All right.
0: I'll take you. Don't threaten me with a good time, girl.
1: Are we not doing 9 a.m. today? Are we going home? Are we skipping a whole hour?
0: We do have a whole hour.
1: Silly Atona.
0: I wonder if Kirk could start early.
1: Oh, we can ask him.
0: It's Mother's Day. Come on.
1: That's fair.
0: All right, more of the Central Coast Best Country is next.
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0: Ella Langley. You know.
1: It's Ella. She's done. Hello.
0: Hello. Well, I don't... I mean, the music was still going.
1: Jesse has a habit of stepping on... Well, not a habit. I do it sometimes, too, stepping on. Plus, she was gone for 4 months. You don't know when song how songs end.
0: That one I do.
1: Well, then let's go!
0: Sorry, I was curling my eyelashes. Real truth here.
1: You know, we don't usually do this at this time of the morning.
0: Uh-oh.
1: Because we've done it a bunch already.
0: Yeah, do it. It's Friday.
1: And it's Mother's Day weekend.
0: Yes.
1: An extra Aloha Friday from Mom.
0: Yay.
1: My mommy's up there listening, I'm sure.
0: I get a mimosa on Sunday.
1: Oh, good for her.
0: Thanks.
1: There you go. It's

0: I would like to play the song that kind of helped you become a mommy.
1: Okay.
0: Well, it did. You danced with your with
1: this
0: Justin
1: is,
0: for this
1: This was
0: song.
1: The first 5 minutes of me meeting Justin.
0: Had
1: we
0: this
1: danced.
0: Song not played, we might not have a posse. We never know.
1: This is possibly true.
0: Here's Stapleton of Sunny Country.

0: Hawaii Country 102.5. Good morning. It's Jesse and Jay. It's Ashley Cook there in your place. You want to know something that's just going to make you vomit?
1: No, I don't want to vomit.
0: Okay, well, don't actually. Michael Jordan earns $150 million a year from his Nike endorsement.
1: I know.
0: Still, $150 million a year. That's five times more than any other NBA star.
1: Right. And you, if you watch the Michael Jordan biopic, he almost didn't take the Nike endorsement.
0: Oh, my gosh, imagine.
1: Well, when Jordan was coming up, Nike wasn't the thing. Jordan helped make Nike what it is. And Nike was a popular brand, make no mistake about it. But he was on the fence as to whether or not to even take the endorsement. He's like, I don't know. I want something big.
0: What did they wear before? Was it Adidas or Reebok?
1: All that stuff. Yeah, Adidas. No, I don't know. Reebok. Reebok's a joke. I don't think so.
0: I'm sure Reebok was cool at some point. No?
1: In high schools, maybe. Not on the basketball court. I don't know. Somebody will tell me. Maybe Bill Weston wore Reeboks. I don't know.
0: Yeah.
1: My guess is your first guess was it. Adidas. Because those were all over. Those were the original basketball shoes.
0: Really?
1: Yeah. I think so. I don't know. I never played a game of basketball in my life.
0: I know, seriously.
1: I mean, I've shot hoops before, but I've never played in a game. I don't know. I mean, things that look like fouls aren't fouls, and things that don't look like fouls are fouls. I'm like, what? What?
0: You know? Converse. The most popular basketball shoe of the NBA before Nike's dominance was Converse Chuck Taylor All-Star.
1: Yeah. They were so flat, and they offered zero support.
0: That was in the 50s and 60s, 70s. And then in the late 70s, early 80s, other brands like ProKeds. I've never heard of that.
1: Mm-hmm.
0: And then Nikes came in the mid-80s.
1: Yeah, well, I'm sure Michael Jordan's pretty stoked that he signed that deal.
0: For sure.
1: All right, more of the Central Coast Best Country is next.
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0: 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It's Corey Kent and Co. Wetzel, Rocky Mountain Low. Good morning. We're Jesse and Jay. It's Friday. Holy Toledo. That feels good to say. I've needed that for like 5 or 6 days.
1: I wonder where Holy Toledo came from. I mean, obviously Toledo.
0: Toledo, Ohio.
1: Yeah. But like, why not Holy Dayton?
0: That's a good point. Where did... Now it's just fun. Holy Toledo come from. Oh, here we go.
1: She's so bored.
0: Holy Toledo is a popular explanation of surprise or amazement with debated origins, most likely rooted in the reputation of Toledo, Spain.
1: Oh.
0: Wow. The phrase likely evolved from the description of Toledo, Spain as the holy city due to its religious history from the early 20th century.
1: Huh.
0: Who knew?
1: Well, the Vatican's not too happy about that. Vatican City's like, we
0: holy
1: are the
0: Vatican!
1: Holy City.
0: It just doesn't roll the same.
1: Holy Vatican City!
0: Yeah, Toledo, Spain is considered the holy city.
1: All right, there you go. If you're ever in Spain, you know what to do.
0: Well, and here's why. Because it has Christian, Jewish, and Muslim culture.
1: Yeah.
0: The

0: Vatican can't say that.
1: Yeah, that's true.
0: Mm-hmm.
1: I guess. Vatican City. I don't know. I've never been there.
0: I mean, it's literally the Catholic Church.
1: I understand. Yeah. I'm a Catholic.
0: Yeah, I don't think they celebrate a whole lot of Muslim there.
1: Yeah, they acknowledge it, though.
0: Sure, but this has a major center for Christian, Jewish, and Muslim culture.
1: Right, gotcha. All right, well, next time you say Holy Toledo, remember, you're not talking about Ohio.
0: Nope, sure not.
1: Dustin Lynch and Riley Green are on the way for you.
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0: Johnny Country, what a 2.5. Good morning. It's Jesse and Jay. How are ya?
1: Riley Green there and change my mind.
0: Change my mind. Okay, so we got a text line situation about Holy Toledo.
2: Oh, cool.
0: So it turns out that a big part of Toledo, Ohio was actually modeled after Toledo, Spain.
1: Makes sense.
0: And then so I dug a little deeper into that. Toledo, Ohio is huge for churches. Toledo was known for having a high concentration of churches on certain streets. A visitor remarked on the number of churches, while others suggested it was a sarcastic comment because it has a pretty equal ratio of bars in churches. Hey, Prohibition.
1: Well, having been born and raised a Catholic, Irish Catholic in Boston, I can tell you that it's very important that there be a proximity to the church and the pub. There's no doubt.
0: Well, and during the 1920s and 1930s, there was like gangsters and bootleggers from Detroit during Prohibition, Detroit, Cleveland, and Chicago, and they considered Toledo, Ohio a safe haven or a neutral sanctuary because they could hang out there without being arrested. And so then Holy Toledo came into play.
1: All because Jesse said Holy Toledo and I didn't know.
0: I know. Yeah. Now I'm so curious about it.
2: You learn something every day.
0: Thanks for being curious, because I looked all this up and learned a lot.
1: We're grateful for you.
0: Now, right? I need to figure out where all my Lanta came from.
1: That's from a laxative. No, I don't know. I don't know. I think my Lanta was a
0: heartburn.
1: No,
0: that's where Holy Beep came
1: from.
0: Yeah.
1: You want to hear the funniest thing? And this kind of ties into the Vatican. I was a young kid, and my brother was older, and backing out of the driveway, and he didn't see a car, and it almost hit us, and he said, "Holy S," you know? And I thought for a minute that it meant, like, divine poop. You know, like,
0: oh my God.
1: Think about that for a second. Does the Pope, is that holy...
0: That is holy spit.
1: But I just didn't know, man. I was too little to even know.

0: Right? Oh my gosh, that's funny.
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0: Shining Country 102.5, Luke Combs, Where the Wild Things Are. Hi, we're Jesse and Jay.
1: What's up?
0: Bye.
1: Oh, yeah, it's Mother's Day. Before you go, I want to say Happy Mother's Day to Jesse.
0: Thanks, Antenna. I actually can accept that for the first time.
1: Yeah, I'm not going to see her on Sunday, but I want you to have a wonderful mother. And I don't want to belabor the point, but I don't even call my sisters on Mother's Day because they're not my mom.
0: Yes, but you also had a hand in raising Aussie Posty and had to deal with a few throw-ups in the studio while I was pregnant.
1: I do not like her talking about it in the past tense, but I understand what she means. Okay.
0: Sorry.
1: Had.
0: I guess, hey, I have a hand.
1: Yeah,
0: but
1: you.
0: I was thinking so far.
1: I thought maybe I got on the list, the bad list. He didn't hold his head upright. He's on the do not touch list.
0: Oh, my gosh.
1: All right, we're going to leave you one from Darius Records, an old Crow Medicine Show song called Wagon Wheel, baby.
0: You have to say it like Stewie Griffin. Well, wagon wheel.
1: Wagon wheel.
0: Wheel. Cool.
1: Enjoy your Mother's Day weekend. We'll see you back here Monday.
0: Have a great weekend.
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2: Well, I need a brown I-55 north side of the Mason-Dixon. 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
5: 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There are 9 of us living in one room. What can I do?" The rabbi answered, "Take your goat into the room with you." The man was incredulous, but the rabbi insisted, "Do as I say and come back in a week." A week later, the man returned looking more distraught than before. "We can't stand it," he told the rabbi. "The goat is filthy and stinks. Go home and let the goat out and come back in a week." A week later, the man returned radiant, saying, "Life is beautiful. We enjoy every minute of it now that there is no goat, and only 9 of us living in one room." You see, contentment is a matter of perspective. But godliness with contentment is great gain, for we brought nothing into the world, and we could take nothing out of it. But if we have food and clothing, we will be content with that. 1 Timothy chapter 6. 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

0: Michelle from Brick Barn Wine Estate on West Highway 246 in Buellton. How are you, Michelle?
1: I am doing fabulous.
0: Yeah?
1: I mean, how can you have a bad day when you work at Brick Barn? Seriously.
0: Boy, ain't that the truth. Just living on the Central Coast in general. But Brick Barn does have some amazing events coming up.
1: We do have some great events coming up, you know, with our Cab Franc cook-off that we have in a couple weeks. We have Comedy Night coming up in May. We also have a Taste the Future events coming up this summer with our white wines and our red wines, where you get to bottle your own red and white wine and make your own label and have an experience with the winemaker. It's a fabulous event. We have a sausage making workshop for Father's Day. We have a lot of fun events going on.
0: Every time I look, there's something cool going on, from comedy dueling pianos and Cab Franc cook-off. What is that? Would you get a chef and the winemaker together? And how does that go down?
1: The Cab Franc cook-off is actually, it's wine club members or guests. They're coming in and they're doing the cooking. And it's to be paired with our Cab Franc, and it's going to be judged by everyone that's doing the tasting and stuff like that. So we're going to have first, second, and third place. It's just fun, and to eat some great food and just have a good time. We love being with all of our members here. Clearly, we like a party.
0: Yeah.
1: So we're really excited for that. And then we're also having a sausage-making party for Father's Day, which is really good. And I'm bringing my dad, too, so I'm really excited. Hey, we hope to see you at one of our events. They're a lot of fun.
0: Absolutely.
1: Come visit with us.
0: Definitely. Probably going to come for the comedy night for sure in July, but I'm a dad. Maybe I should go to the sausage thing. You never know.
1: Yeah, exactly. Well, we'd love to see any of them, and I bet you'd have a lot of fun at that dueling piano,
0: oh,
1: too,
0: heck yeah,
1: I am really excited for that.
0: 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Michelle, thanks for your time. I know you're a busy gal. Appreciate you carving out a few minutes for us today.
1: You're the best. Thank you so much, Jay. Have a great week.
0: We'll talk soon.
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1: Let's check in with our friend Michelle from Brick Barn Wine Estate on West Highway 246 in Buellton. How are you, Michelle?
2: I am doing fabulous.
1: Yeah?
2: I mean, how can you have a bad day when you work at Brick Barn? Seriously.
1: Boy, ain't that the truth. Just living on the Central Coast in general. But Brick Barn does have some amazing events coming up.
2: We do have some great events coming up, you know, with our Cab Franc cook-off that we have in a couple weeks. We have Comedy Night coming up in May. We also have a Taste the Future events coming up this summer with our white wines and our red wines, where you get to bottle your own red and white wine and make your own label and have an experience with the winemaker. It's a fabulous event. We have a sausage making workshop for Father's Day. We have a lot of fun events going on.
1: Every time I look, there's something cool going on, from comedy dueling pianos and Cab Franc cook-off. What is that? When you get a chef and the winemaker together, and how does that go down?
2: The Cab Franc cook-off is actually, it's wine club members or guests. They're coming in and they're doing

0: the cooking, and it's to be paired with our Cab Franc, and it's going to be judged by everyone that's doing the tasting and stuff like that. So we're going to have first, second, and third place. It's just fun, and to eat some great food and just have a good time. We love being with all of our members here. Clearly we like a party.
1: Yeah.
0: So we're really excited for that. And then we're also having a sausage making party for Father's Day, which is really good. And I'm bringing my dad too, so I'm really excited. Hey, we hope to see you at one of our events. They're a lot of fun.
1: Absolutely.
0: Come visit with us.
1: Definitely.
0: Probably
1: going to come for the comedy night for sure in July, but I'm a dad. Maybe I should go to the sausage thing. You never know.
0: Yeah, exactly. Well, we'd love to see any of them, and I bet you'd have a lot of fun at that dueling piano, too,
1: because yeah,
0: I am really excited for that.
1: 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Michelle, thanks for your time. I know you're a busy gal. Appreciate you carving out a few minutes for us today.
0: You're the best. Thank you so much,
1: right,
0: Jay. Have a great week.
1: We'll talk soon.
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1: Hey, it's Catfish. Happy finally a Friday, Mother's Day weekend. I'll tell you what everybody's buying for mom coming up.

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And a mom is going viral because she says Mother's Day isn't all it's cracked up to be, and dads almost certainly get something wrong that day. 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

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Give me one of them whiskey drinks and one for mom while you're at it because, well, it's a big Mother's Day weekend. And here's the most popular gifts that are going out to mom this weekend, you know, just in case you're unsure. Number one, flowers every single year. 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That's always nice. And number three, gift cards because she wants to get what she wants to get.

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Sunny Country 102.5. And she is up for a whole bunch of ACM awards, but one that she is not up for is kind of surprising, and that's Entertainer of the Year. Lainey Wilson, once again, the only woman in that category this year for the Academy of Country Music Awards. Jelly Roll, he's up for Entertainer of the Year, helping Dustin Lynch out on this one. Chevrolet.

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1: Sammy Kershaw on Sunday Country 102.5 and a third-rate romance. 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This is

Kirk's Bentley drunk on a plane on Sunny Country 102.5. More Mother's Day news here. How much do you think we're going to spend on gifts this year? Not all together. The average per person. That's way too low. $284 per person. That's the average we'll spend on Mother's Day, all told. You're worth it, Mom. We love you.

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You know, I've been so obsessed with the fact that it's Mother's Day weekend, I forgot to tell you. Did you know today is World Donkey Day? I know.

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1: 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New male vocalist? Yeah, new male. House again. Hey, it's Catfish. Hope you're enjoying your finally a Friday Mother's Day weekend kickoff. 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
1: 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Are you kidding? 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

0: 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Jelly Roll, Heart of Stone. 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
3: Every time I look, there's something cool going on, from comedy dueling pianos and Cab Franc cook-off. 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
4: 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And it's to be paired with our Cab Franc, and it's going to be judged by everyone that's doing the tasting and stuff like that. So we're going to have first, second, and third place. It's just fun, and to eat some great food and just have a good time. We love being with all of our members here. Clearly, we like a party.
3: Yeah.
4: So we're really excited for that. And then we're also having a sausage-making party for Father's Day, which is really good. 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Hey, we hope to see you at one of our events. They're a lot of fun.
3: Absolutely.
4: Come visit with us.
3: Definitely. Probably going to come for the comedy night for sure in July, but I'm a dad. 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
3: too,
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3: yeah,
4: I am
3: that.
4: Really excited for that.
3: 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Michelle, thanks for your time. I know you're a busy gal. Appreciate you carving out a few minutes for us today.
4: You're the best. Thank you so much, Jay. Have a great week.
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Dirk Bentley, She Gone on Sunday Country 102.5. So it's Catfish, and I got a question for you. Have you ever heard of the Jell-O Belt? Well, it's a catfish fun and crazy fact. It refers to a region in the western United States, mainly centered on Utah. Yes, some surrounding areas. It's where Jell-O is consumed at about twice the national average.

Fries featuring Florida Georgia Line. Drinking beer, talking God. Amen. Sounds good. Hopefully you're going to have a little Jello with that. Wow. I didn't know there was a Jello belt. I'm not over that yet.

Jelly Roll, Heart of Stone on Sunny Country 102.5. So are you planning to possibly watch a little bit of Sunday Night Baseball on NBC this year? I know I am. And guess who you're going to hear? Well, besides the announcers, these guys. Zach Brown Band will be the sound of NBC's Sunday Night Baseball all season long this year. Here they are with the late, great Jimmy Buffett. Rest in peace, my brother. Knee deep.

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3: 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For information or advance tickets, go to santamariaspeedway.net or just buy your tickets at the gate. 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

0: 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He's up for an American Music Award for Breakthrough Artist. Zach Top is. 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

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Friday Night Heartbreak. It's John Party on Sunny Country 102.5. And it's my sweet Southern Bell Bottom baby right here, Lainey Wilson.

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2: Well, Mother's Day is on Sunday. Let's get our buddy John Spencer on the line to find out what we should be making for Mom. John, I know you have the USDA Prime Tri-Tips on sale, but you've also got a filet and a lobster tail on special, too.
3: Yeah, we got the cold water lobster tails at $11.99. Harris Ranch filet mignon, $16.99. I know there's going to be a lot of family gatherings this weekend. Those Prime Tri-Tips have been crazy popular since the ad broke on Wednesday. The Prime Grated Tries are only $7.99 a pound, and that'll be a crazy one this weekend. And obviously this is one of the largest gatherings weekends of the year as we all celebrate Mom, and there's nobody more important than Mom.
2: Strawberries in that Opalo champagne on Sunday, come on.
3: Yeah, can't go wrong there. They're all $2.99. and the cherries, we've been going through about 40 to 50 boxes of cherries at 99 cents a pound, the sweet Bing cherries, since the ad broke.

0: on Wednesdays, so that is a crazy popular item. You mentioned the Opalo sparkling wine at $9.99 for those mimosas, and eggs are $2 a dozen. A good weekend to do breakfast for mom.
1: I'll be doing it even though my mom's in heaven. I'll be cooking it in her honor, that's for sure.
0: There you go. I will be doing the same as well.
1: Yeah, and she'll appreciate it. I know they both will. You can pick up anything you need for a festive Mother's Day or great weekend with those USD Prime tri-tips at either of the two Spencer's Fresh Markets near you, right by the Rock in Morro Bay, the original store in Santa Maria, and very soon in Lompoc as well. 7, 8 till 10 p.m. every day of the week, Spencer's Fresh Markets, where freshness is local. 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

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Did you know at any given time there are between 12,000 and 14,000 planes in the sky?